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0: 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Another great song from north of the 49th.
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1: I'm Cass Patterson with your information update. Today is the 18th annual Burgers Beat MS fundraiser across the country. According to MS Canada's Carla Holton, to date, the fundraiser has raised more than $23 million. She says the money goes towards improving the quality of life for people living with multiple sclerosis via various programs MS Canada offers.
2: Our peer one-to-one program, our quality of life funding, our wellness programs, our knowledge network, as well as going into research that's really important to understand why there is MS and maybe one day find a cure.
1: All day today, $2 from every teen burger sold at A&W locations will support MS Canada programs in research. Mounties are encouraging Albertans to not mail it in when it comes to the safety of their letters and packages. Alberta RCMP say to collect all mail as soon as possible after delivery and to not let mail pile up in your mailbox. If you're expecting a package, police ask that you choose an option that requires a signature for deliveries. When you're on holidays or away from home traveling for work, RCMP urge that you have a trusted neighbor collect your mail. Other tips to avoid the potential of identity theft includes shredding any mail that contains personal or financial details. Alberta beef producers are seeking nominations for delegate positions to help guide the organization's priorities and represent local producers. There are five delegate positions across all five ABP zones. Mountain View County is part of the Southwest Zone. 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That's your information update.
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3: In sports, ahead of the upcoming Alberta Junior Hockey League season, the Olds Grizzlies are hosting a volunteer information session. 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The Black and Gold will kick off their seven-game slate of AJHL exhibition games on Wednesday, September 2nd at 6 p.m. at home against the international opponent, as they will be facing off with Team Korea. The regular season starts for Olds with the home opener on Friday, September 18th against Drayton Valley. Week 12 of the CFL season kicks off tonight with a first versus worst matchup as the league-leading Montreal Alouettes host the winless Ottawa Redblacks. The Owls are 8-1, while Ottawa is 0-9. And finally, the Toronto Blue Jays continue their set in Tampa Bay against the Rays. Yesterday, the Rays beat the Jays 7-6. That series is currently tied at one game each. The rubber match coming up this morning at 11:10. Then the Blue Jays head down to New York to take on the Yankees throughout the weekend. And that's your sports update.
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0: Goat weather.
3: This afternoon, we're expecting a 30% chance of showers and a risk of thunderstorms. We'll see a high of 25 degrees. Through the evening, a 30% chance of showers. And overnight tonight, a low of 8 degrees. 28 and sunshine tomorrow. 10 and clear tomorrow night. 32 degrees Saturday with a sunny sky. 27 and a 40% chance of showers for Sunday. Monday, a mix of sun and cloud and a high of 20 degrees. Right now in the area, it is overcast and 11 degrees.
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6: I want you to want me.

morning! How's it going? Thursday already. This week is cruising by, or at least feels like that for me. Holy crap! We got a lot of stuff coming up this weekend, though, so I guess it's not a terrible thing that the week is flying by fast. Everyone wants to get to the weekend, including this is a big one. There's a lot going on this weekend, but one of the big things is the Station 5 Roundup is this Saturday in Didsbury. It is free. It's got Kelsey Kulik performing. She's headlining. It's going to be awesome. It's going to be very, very cool. There's also tons of other stuff going down in Didsbury this weekend because of their rodeo action, including they've got the Didsbury Elks 39th annual parade and pancake breakfast on Saturday as well. So it's going to be a super stacked weekend down in Didsbury if you want to make the trip down, or maybe you're already there. And, you know, you can't beat free. We've talked about it on the show before. A free concert in the evening with a major performing artist, that's pretty cool. That's pretty, pretty cool. And we've talked about Station 5 Roundup, and when we've talked about it, we've talked about your first concerts, we talked about your kids' first concerts. But what about your first album? Do you remember that? Sure, you remember it clearly. Probably early teenager. Maybe you bought the album. Maybe it was a CD, a cassette. Or maybe it's just that album that you just really remember listening to for the first time. You really connected with it. Let me know what that album is on the Kim Clark Ford Rock Line. 586-7625. This is Billy Joel. Still rock and roll to me.

0: first album that you bought or you really remember listening to? Like, the one that you connected with. I'm sure you remember it well. Everyone remembers the first time that they, like, started seeing music as more than just, like, music, you know? Then it became music. Anyways, whatever. I got a couple texts to read off from the Cam Clark Ford Rock Line. One of them here says, my first album would have been Dookie by Green Day. I was 17 and my parents were not thrilled about the lyrics. Yeah, I mean, the main attractive thing about that album is, like, it's got a fun album cover to look at. Like, just like when you're in a CD store or record store or whatever, and you're looking at the album covers and you see that one, there's a lot of detail to it. There's lots of things to look at. It's like one of those I Spy books from elementary school, except with a parental explicit tag on it. Another text here says, if I'm being honest, my first CD was Now That's What I Call Music. Oh my goodness. And I have no shame. It was all great songs. I mean, that's awesome. A lot of kids, I feel like, for their first album probably had greatest hits albums. Or at least they were around in the house, you know? Because you know for sure it's a good investment. You know for sure you're going to know all the songs and you're not going to skip any. Like, there isn't any B-side that you're just going to have to fast forward through, you know? That's the nice thing about those greatest hits albums. Except for the fact that they're, you know, greatest hits albums.
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1: I'm Cass Patterson with your information update. Today is the 18th annual Burgers Beat MS fundraiser across the country. According to MS Canada's Carla Holton, to date, the fundraiser has raised more than $23 million. She says the money goes towards improving the quality of life for people living with multiple sclerosis via various programs MS Canada offers.
2: Our peer one-to-one program, our quality of life funding, our wellness programs, our knowledge network, as well as going into research that's really important to understand why there is MS and maybe one day find a cure.
1: 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Mounties are encouraging Albertans to not mail it in when it comes to the safety of their letters and packages. Alberta RCMP say to collect all mail as soon as possible after delivery and to not let mail pile up in your mailbox. If you're expecting a package, police ask that you choose an option that requires a signature for deliveries. When you're on holidays or away from home traveling for work, RCMP urge that you have a trusted neighbor collect your mail. Other tips to avoid the potential of identity theft includes shredding any mail that contains personal or financial details. Alberta beef producers are seeking nominations for delegate positions to help guide the organization's priorities and represent local producers. There are five delegate positions across all five ABP zones. Mountain View County is part of the Southwest Zone. 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That's your information update.
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3: In sports, ahead of the upcoming Alberta Junior Hockey League season, the Olds Grizzlies are hosting a volunteer information session. 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The Black and Gold will kick off their seven-game slate of AJHL exhibition games on Wednesday, September 2nd at 6 p.m. at home against the international opponent, as they will be facing off with Team Korea. The regular season starts for Olds with the home opener on Friday, September 18th against Drayton Valley. Week 12 of the CFL season kicks off tonight with a first versus worst matchup as the league-leading Montreal Alouettes host the winless Ottawa Redblacks. The Owls are 8-1, while Ottawa is 0-9. And finally, the Toronto Blue Jays continue their set in Tampa Bay against the Rays. Yesterday, the Rays beat the Jays 7-6. That series is currently tied at one game each. The rubber match coming up this morning at 11:10. Then the Blue Jays head down to New York to take on the Yankees throughout the weekend. And that's your sports update.
0: Goat weather.
3: This afternoon, we're expecting a 30% chance of showers and a risk of thunderstorms. We'll see a high of 25 degrees. Through the evening, a 30% chance of showers. And overnight tonight, a low of 8 degrees. 28 and sunshine tomorrow. 10 and clear tomorrow night. 32 degrees Saturday with a sunny sky. 27 and a 40% chance of showers for Sunday. Monday, a mix of sun and cloud and a high of 20 degrees. Right now in the area, it is overcast and 11 degrees.
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3: Looking out on the highways and secondary highways this morning, looking pretty good with barren drive conditions throughout the area. The QE2, the 2A, Highway 27, 582, 22 down to Cochrane and more. All looking really good for traveling this morning, so you shouldn't have too many issues getting where you're going this morning. However, if that's not the case where you are, pull over where it's nice and safe and text us on the Cam Clark Ford text line or give us a shout on the telephone line. That's been a look at your road report from Integra Tire in Sundry.
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0: Station 5 Roundup's coming up on Saturday, and it got us chatting about the first album that you bought. Something that doesn't really happen very much anymore, you know? It's mostly streamed music now, not really buying. You don't really buy it as much. Although it does make a bit of a comeback, a little bit of a resurgence. Lots of families are going to be heading out to that Station 5 Roundup, bringing the kids, stuff like that. Some people, lucky enough to have the same music taste as their parents. Some, on the other hand, do not have the same music taste as their parents. It's always interesting to see how that shakes up in every family, you know? Some people are, you know, very much rock families. And hey, I appreciate you for listening. And some families, you know, there's a bit more of a split, you know? Some families just like their parents like their cultural music, and then there's, like, kids that don't, and it's like, you know, there's a lot of different splits that can happen in terms of family music taste. So, I wanted to ask you today, how does your music taste compare to your kids' music taste? Or maybe how does your music taste compare to your parents' music taste? Did it change from generation to generation, or did it stay the same? Let me know on the Cam Clark Ford Rock Line, 586-7625. I'm assuming if you're listening to this station, you at least like rock. Do your kids?
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0: So how does your music taste compare to your kids' music taste? That is the question on the Cam Clark Ford Rock Line right now. Just a couple texts coming in on the Cam Clark Ford Rock Line at the moment. One of them here says, my 14-year-old son, like many his age, loves rap music. I just can't get into it. I try to show him songs from when I was a kid, and he calls me old. Yeah, I mean, sometimes music can't be the thing you share, you know? At least he does like music, you know? A lot of kids, a lot of teenagers are kind of like I don't like music, I hate music kind of phase of their life. And that's always interesting. Another text here says, I think TikTok has brought my daughter closer to my music taste. Kids are listening to lots of ABBA and Fleetwood Mac. Interesting. That's kind of a cool moment to surprise your parents with what you know a little bit. I've done that. sometimes you have your parents playing their music and you're like, oh, I know this song. I love this song. And they're like, Silver Springs, Fleetwood Mac. You know that?
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1: I'm Cass Patterson with your information update. Today is the 18th annual Burgers Beat MS fundraiser across the country. According to MS Canada's Carla Holton, to date, the fundraiser has raised more than $23 million. She says the money goes towards improving the quality of life for people living with multiple sclerosis via various programs MS Canada offers.
2: Our peer one-to-one program, our quality of life funding, our wellness programs, our knowledge network, as well as going into research that's really important to understand why there is MS and maybe one day find a cure.
1: All day today, $2 from every teen burger sold at A&W locations will support MS Canada programs in research. Mounties are encouraging Albertans to not mail it in when it comes to the safety of their letters and packages. Alberta RCMP say to collect all mail as soon as possible after delivery and to not let mail pile up in your mailbox. If you're expecting a package, police ask that you choose an option that requires a signature for deliveries. When you're on holidays or away from home traveling for work, RCMP urge that you have a trusted neighbor collect your mail. Other tips to avoid the potential of identity theft includes shredding any mail that contains personal or financial details. Alberta beef producers are seeking nominations for delegate positions to help guide the organization's priorities and represent local producers. There are five delegate positions across all five ABP zones. Mountain View County is part of the Southwest Zone. 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That's your information update.
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3: In sports, ahead of the upcoming Alberta Junior Hockey League season, the Olds Grizzlies are hosting a volunteer information session. 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The Black and Gold will kick off their seven-game slate of AJHL exhibition games on Wednesday, September 2nd at 6 p.m. at home against the international opponent, as they will be facing off with Team Korea. The regular season starts for Olds with the home opener on Friday, September 18th against Drayton Valley. Week 12 of the CFL season kicks off tonight with a first versus worst matchup as the league-leading Montreal Alouettes host the winless Ottawa Redblacks. The Owls are 8-1, while Ottawa is 0-9. And finally, the Toronto Blue Jays continue their set in Tampa Bay against the Rays. Yesterday, the Rays beat the Jays 7-6. That series is currently tied at one game each. The rubber match coming up this morning at 11:10. Then the Blue Jays head down to New York to take on the Yankees throughout the weekend. And that's your sports update.
0: Goat weather.
3: This afternoon, we're expecting a 30% chance of showers and a risk of thunderstorms. We'll see a high of 25 degrees. Through the evening, a 30% chance of showers. And overnight tonight, a low of 8 degrees. 28 and sunshine tomorrow. 10 and clear tomorrow night. 32 degrees Saturday with a sunny sky. 27 and a 40% chance of showers for Sunday. Monday, a mix of sun and cloud and a high of 20 degrees. Right now in the area, it is overcast and 11 degrees.
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going Thursday already. We got lots of stuff coming up, including, I'm sure it's no surprise to anyone by now, school is like right around the corner, which is just mind-boggling. It feels like it was Canada Day like yesterday, like literally yesterday. Oh boy, that was one of the fastest summers of my life, and I'm sure many people will agree. But school's not all doom and gloom. One of the best parts of school is the field trips. Man, I loved a good field trip. Even the night before, I couldn't sleep. I was so excited. It was just very nice to be able to get out and go to the zoo or go wherever with the rest of your class. And sometimes, at least for myself, one of the best parts of field trips was having one of your parents tag along, you know? Even as parents, you still get to go sometimes on a field trip if your kid wants you to volunteer and be there. So I wanted to ask you, have you ever volunteered for a field trip? Or did your parents ever volunteer for your field trip? Do you have any stories from that to share? 586-7625. It's 5440 on the GOAT.

0: trip? Did your parents ever volunteer for your field trips when you were in school? 586-7625 is the number to call or text if you want to share something on this. This text here says, I went on my son's first ever field trip last year when he was in kindergarten. Aw, I was so tired by the end. Those kids have so much energy. Yeah, it is, you know, if you ever want a free trial of what it's like to have 12 kids, just volunteer for your kids' field trip in elementary school, and you will quickly understand exactly what that's like every single day, except you don't have to experience it, you know, for life. You could just try it for one day. Another text here says, my parents weren't ever able to volunteer for my field trips because both of my parents worked. I guess that's a lot more common now, so I wonder how that goes. Yeah, that's true. That's true. Even, like, back when I was a kid, it was way more common for just one parent to be working, you know? It's a lot less common to have a stay-at-home parent these days. Can any parents confirm on the text line, any current parents, if parent volunteers are still going on field trips as much? Is that still just as big of a thing, or is it a bit hard to come by those parent volunteers because people can't take time off work? I don't know. I wonder.
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1: I'm Cass Patterson with your information update. Today is the 18th annual Burgers Beat MS fundraiser across the country. According to MS Canada's Carla Holton, to date, the fundraiser has raised more than $23 million. She says the money goes towards improving the quality of life for people living with multiple sclerosis via various programs MS Canada offers.
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1: 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Mounties are encouraging Albertans to not mail it in when it comes to the safety of their letters and packages. Alberta RCMP say to collect all mail as soon as possible after delivery and to not let mail pile up in your mailbox. If you're expecting a package, police ask that you choose an option that requires a signature for deliveries. When you're on holidays or away from home traveling for work, RCMP urge that you have a trusted neighbor collect your mail. 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
3: In sports, ahead of the upcoming Alberta Junior Hockey League season, the Olds Grizzlies are hosting a volunteer information session. 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The Black and Gold will kick off their seven-game slate of AJHL exhibition games on Wednesday, September 2nd at 6 p.m. at home against the international opponent, as they will be facing off with Team Korea. The regular season starts for Olds with the home opener on Friday, September 18th against Drayton Valley. Week 12 of the CFL season kicks off tonight with a first versus worst matchup as the league-leading Montreal Alouettes host the winless Ottawa Redblacks. The Owls are 8-1, while Ottawa is 0-9. And finally, the Toronto Blue Jays continue their set in Tampa Bay against the Rays. Yesterday, the Rays beat the Jays 7-6. That series is currently tied at one game each. The rubber match coming up this morning at 11:10. Then the Blue Jays head down to New York to take on the Yankees throughout the weekend. And that's your sports update.
0: Goat weather.
3: This afternoon, we're expecting a 30% chance of showers and a risk of thunderstorms. We'll see a high of 25 degrees. Through the evening, a 30% chance of showers. And overnight tonight, a low of 8 degrees. 28 and sunshine tomorrow, 10 and clear tomorrow night. 32 degrees Saturday with a sunny sky. 27 and a 40% chance of showers for Sunday. Monday, a mix of sun and cloud and a high of 20 degrees. Right now in the area, it is overcast and 11 degrees.
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3: Looking out on the highways and secondary highways this morning, looking pretty good with barren drive conditions throughout the area. The QE2, the 2A, Highway 27, 582, 22 down to Cochrane and more. All looking really good for traveling this morning, so you shouldn't have too many issues getting where you're going this morning. However, if that's not the case where you are, pull over where it's nice and safe and text us on the Cam Clark Ford text line or give us a shout on the telephone line. That's been a look at your road report from Integra Tire in Sundree.
0: Her dream job was to be the fifth Ninja Turtle. She talks for a living instead. Sun's up with Sierra. The goat rocks.

0: with back to school coming up, we've been talking about field trips this morning. They're a big deal, especially in elementary school. You take tons of them. And then in middle school, just a little bit less. They're a little less common. And then in high school, it's like a couple big trips, but then it's not really like a big thing you do anymore. And then as you get older and you start working a job, they pretty much become non-existent in your life. But what if your job, your adult job, did have a field trip? What would they be like? Like, where would you go? I guess it depends on your field, right? Because, like, here in radio, at my job, I guess if we took a field trip, it would probably be to the transmitter site, which would be fun for all of 10 seconds, and then they'd have to start explaining how all the wiring and everything worked, and then I think you lose me. As long as my voice makes it to the people, and the commercials make it to the people, and the music makes it to the people, that's all I really need to know. I don't necessarily need to know how it works, but what would a field trip look like in your job?
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9: This afternoon, a 30% chance of showers and a risk of thunderstorms. We'll see a high of 25 degrees, 30% chance of showers through the evening, and overnight tonight, a low of 8. 28 degrees tomorrow with a sunny sky in the afternoon, clear sky overnight tomorrow night, a low of 10 degrees. 32 degrees Saturday with a sunny sky, 27 on Sunday with a 40% chance of showers. Monday, 20 degrees with a mix of sun and cloud.
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0: brought up a hypothetical on the text line, and you guys are running with it indeed. I asked if your current job or your current industry had field trips, what would they be like? Like, where would you go? What would you do? A lot of the ones that are coming in pretty much are about what you would expect for every industry. Like this one here, this one makes perfect sense. It says, I'm in sales, so I would have to assume that a sales field trip would basically just be going door to door. Yeah, fair enough. What skills do they teach you on a sales field trip? Like how to ignore a no soliciting sign or anything? That's funny. another text here says, I just work in an office, so a field trip would mean seeing the sun. Maybe someday.
1: Sun's up with Sierra.
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1: I'm Cass Patterson with your information update. Today is the 18th annual Burgers Beat MS fundraiser across the country. According to MS Canada's Carla Holton, to date, the fundraiser has raised more than $23 million. She says the money goes towards improving the quality of life for people living with multiple sclerosis via various programs MS Canada offers.
2: Our peer one-to-one program, our quality of life funding, our wellness programs, our knowledge network, as well as going into research that's really important to understand why there is MS and maybe one day find a cure.
1: All day today, $2 from every teen burger sold at A&W locations will support MS Canada programs and research. Mounties are encouraging Albertans to not mail it in when it comes to the safety of their letters and packages. Alberta RCMP say to collect all mail as soon as possible after delivery and to not let mail pile up in your mailbox. If you're expecting a package, police ask that you choose an option that requires a signature for deliveries. When you're on holidays or away from home traveling for work, RCMP urge that you have a trusted neighbor collect your mail. Other tips to avoid the potential of identity theft includes shredding any mail that contains personal or financial details. Alberta beef producers are seeking nominations for delegate positions to help guide the organization's priorities and represent local producers. There are five delegate positions across all five ABP zones. Mountain View County is part of the Southwest Zone. 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That's your information update.
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3: In sports, ahead of the upcoming Alberta Junior Hockey League season, the Olds Grizzlies are hosting a volunteer information session. 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The Black and Gold will kick off their seven-game slate of AJHL exhibition games on Wednesday, September 2nd at 6 p.m. at home against the international opponent, as they will be facing off with Team Korea. The regular season starts for Olds with the home opener on Friday, September 18th against Drayton Valley. Week 12 of the CFL season kicks off tonight with a first versus worst matchup as the league-leading Montreal Alouettes host the winless Ottawa Redblacks. The Owls are 8-1, while Ottawa is 0-9. And finally, the Toronto Blue Jays continue their set in Tampa Bay against the Rays. Yesterday, the Rays beat the Jays 7-6. That series is currently tied at one game each. The rubber match coming up this morning at 11:10. Then the Blue Jays head down to New York to take on the Yankees throughout the weekend. And that's your sports update.
0: Goat weather.
3: This afternoon, a 30% chance of showers and a risk of thunderstorms. We'll see a high of 25 degrees, 30% chance of showers through the evening, and overnight tonight, a low of 8. 28 degrees tomorrow with a sunny sky in the afternoon, clear sky overnight tomorrow night, a low of 10 degrees. 32 degrees Saturday with a sunny sky, 27 on Sunday with a 40% chance of showers. Monday, 20 degrees with a mix of sun and cloud.
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Busy weekend coming up in all parts of the county, but particularly if you're going to be down in the Didsbury area, they've got a busy, busy weekend this weekend with their rodeo. They've got a parade and a pancake breakfast hosted by the Didsbury Elks. And, of course, there's also the Station 5 Roundup this Saturday. That is going to be super, super cool. If you haven't heard about that yet, it's a free concert in the evening. Kelsey Kulik is going to be headlining that. She is one of our artists over on the ranch side on our sister station, 96.5 The Ranch. It's going to be super, super cool. And because we were talking about this for weeks, hyping it up here on the station, we talked about your first concert. We talked about your kids' first concert. But what about first albums? Everyone has one album that the first one that they really connected with. And for some people, it's the first album that they bought with their own money. Some people, it's, you know, just one that you listen to all the time and it just really cemented itself in your psyche. So what was that album? Tell me about that on the Kim Clark Ford Rock Line, 586-7625. The first album you bought or you really remember listening to.

0: Sam Roberts, Don't Walk Away, Eileen on 104.5 The Goat for your Thursday morning. We're talking right now about the first album that you bought or you really remember listening to because of the Station 5 Roundup going down in Didsbury on Saturday. It's a free concert if you want to check that out. This text here says, I had Shania Twain's Come On Over on cassette back in the day. That's a good one. That's a neat one. Another one here says, mine was Back in Black, AC/DC. Felt very cool with that one in the disc deck in high school. Wow. That reminds me, like, so many people, like, with their massive CD collections. Did anyone have the CD tower? Does anyone still have a CD tower? That would be crazy. You remember those? Holy cow. I thought they were very cool, to be completely honest with you. In some ways, I kind of wish I had one. I don't know. Okay, I'm one of those, like, lame people that still listens to CDs and still collects them. Okay, laugh all you want. They're nice, okay? They're kind of cool. As convenient as streaming? No, but they're cool.
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1: I'm Cass Patterson with your information update. Today is the 18th annual Burgers Beat MS fundraiser across the country. According to MS Canada's Carla Holton, to date, the fundraiser has raised more than $23 million. She says the money goes towards improving the quality of life for people living with multiple sclerosis via various programs MS Canada offers.
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1: 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Mounties are encouraging Albertans to not mail it in when it comes to the safety of their letters and packages. Alberta RCMP say to collect all mail as soon as possible after delivery and to not let mail pile up in your mailbox. If you're expecting a package, police ask that you choose an option that requires a signature for deliveries. When you're on holidays or away from home traveling for work, RCMP urge that you have a trusted neighbor collect your mail. Other tips to avoid the potential of identity theft includes shredding any mail that contains personal or financial details. Alberta beef producers are seeking nominations for delegate positions to help guide the organization's priorities and represent local producers. There are five delegate positions across all five ABP zones. Mountain View County is part of the Southwest Zone. 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That's your information update.
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3: In sports, ahead of the upcoming Alberta Junior Hockey League season, the Olds Grizzlies are hosting a volunteer information session. 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The Black and Gold will kick off their seven-game slate of AJHL exhibition games on Wednesday, September 2nd at 6 p.m. at home against the international opponent, as they will be facing off with Team Korea. The regular season starts for Olds with the home opener on Friday, September 18th against Drayton Valley. Week 12 of the CFL season kicks off tonight with a first versus worst matchup as the league-leading Montreal Alouettes host the winless Ottawa Redblacks. The Owls are 8-1, while Ottawa is 0-9. And finally, the Toronto Blue Jays continue their set in Tampa Bay against the Rays. Yesterday, the Rays beat the Jays 7-6. That series is currently tied at one game each. The rubber match coming up this morning at 11:10. Then the Blue Jays head down to New York to take on the Yankees throughout the weekend. And that's your sports update.
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3: This afternoon, a 30% chance of showers and a risk of thunderstorms. We'll see a high of 25 degrees, 30% chance of showers through the evening, and overnight tonight, a low of 8. 28 degrees tomorrow with a sunny sky in the afternoon. Clear sky overnight tomorrow night, a low of 10 degrees. 32 degrees Saturday with a sunny sky. 27 on Sunday with a 40% chance of showers. Monday, 20 degrees with a mix of sun and cloud.
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3: Looking out on the highways and secondary highways this morning, looking pretty good with barren drive conditions throughout the area. The QE2, the 2A, Highway 27, 582, 22 down to Cochrane and more. All looking really good for traveling this morning, so you shouldn't have too many issues getting where you're going this morning. However, if that's not the case where you are, pull over where it's nice and safe and text us on the Cam Clark Ford text line or give us a shout on the telephone line. That's been a look at your road report from Integra Tire and Sundry.
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0: If you're just joining us, we've been chatting about the first album that you bought, because we got the Station 5 Roundup coming up this Saturday. I'm super excited. I'm going to be hanging out down there with Corey. It's going to be a great time. You can show up in Didsbury. It is a free concert. There's going to be lots of people hanging out. Lots of families heading out to that, bringing the kids. Maybe it's their first concerts. Some people are lucky enough to have the same music taste as their parents. And some people do not, you know? Some people are very much, I don't know, one genre family, and then sometimes it's like a very big mishmash of all those sorts of things. So I'm wondering this morning, how does your music taste compare to your kids' music taste? Or maybe, how does your music taste compare to your parents' music taste? It's always interesting to see what gets passed down and what you kind of develop on your own in terms of liking different genres of music. Let me know on the Cam Clark Ford text line.
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1: Goat weather.
2: This afternoon, a 30% chance of showers and a risk of thunderstorms. We'll see a high of 25 degrees, 30% chance of showers through the evening, and overnight tonight, low of 8. 28 degrees tomorrow with a sunny sky in the afternoon, clear sky overnight tomorrow night, a low of 10 degrees. 32 degrees Saturday with a sunny sky, 27 on Sunday with a 40% chance of showers. Monday, 20 degrees with a mix of sun and cloud.
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0: your music taste compare to your kids' music taste? Because some families, it's all the same. Some families, very different between generations. This text here says, my kid is a massive Morgan Wallen fan. Not sure how that happened. I never played any country for him. See, that goes back to that question I was asking earlier. Like, are we born liking certain music or being more predisposed to liking certain music? Or is it that family exposure, that world exposure that makes us like certain things? I don't know. It's very much a nature versus nurture conversation, and I have no idea how, like, genetically music preferences work. If someone knows, though, or has any kind of ideas on how that might work, text it in. I'm curious. Another text here says, my daughter will listen to rock music with me, but I know her main thing is pop music. Yeah, sometimes, though, you do listen to a couple songs that your parents like. Mostly just because it reminds you of your parents, and that's a nice feeling, you know? Like, it's not necessarily that you overly love the music, but it feels like family, you know? If anyone relates to that, let me know.
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1: I'm Cass Patterson with your information update. Today is the 18th annual Burgers Beat MS fundraiser across the country. According to MS Canada's Carla Holton, to date, the fundraiser has raised more than $23 million. She says the money goes towards improving the quality of life for people living with multiple sclerosis via various programs MS Canada offers.
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1: 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Mounties are encouraging Albertans to not mail it in when it comes to the safety of their letters and packages. Alberta RCMP say to collect all mail as soon as possible after delivery and to not let mail pile up in your mailbox. If you're expecting a package, police ask that you choose an option that requires a signature for deliveries. When you're on holidays or away from home traveling for work, RCMP urge that you have a trusted neighbor collect your mail. Other tips to avoid the potential of identity theft includes shredding any mail that contains personal or financial details. Alberta beef producers are seeking nominations for delegate positions to help guide the organization's priorities and represent local producers. 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
3: In sports, ahead of the upcoming Alberta Junior Hockey League season, the Olds Grizzlies are hosting a volunteer information session. 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The Black and Gold will kick off their seven-game slate of AJHL exhibition games on Wednesday, September 2nd at 6 p.m. at home against the international opponent, as they will be facing off with Team Korea. The regular season starts for Olds with the home opener on Friday, September 18th against Drayton Valley. Week 12 of the CFL season kicks off tonight with a first versus worst matchup as the league-leading Montreal Alouettes host the winless Ottawa Redblacks. The Owls are 8-1, while Ottawa is 0-9. And finally, the Toronto Blue Jays continue their set in Tampa Bay against the Rays. Yesterday, the Rays beat the Jays 7-6. That series is currently tied at one game each. The rubber match coming up this morning at 11:10. Then the Blue Jays head down to New York to take on the Yankees throughout the weekend. And that's your sports update.
0: Goat weather.
3: This afternoon, a 30% chance of showers and a risk of thunderstorms. We'll see a high of 25 degrees, 30% chance of showers through the evening, and overnight tonight, a low of 8. 28 degrees tomorrow with a sunny sky in the afternoon, clear sky overnight tomorrow night, a low of 10 degrees. 32 degrees Saturday with a sunny sky, 27 on Sunday with a 40% chance of showers. Monday, 20 degrees with a mix of sun and cloud.
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All right, everyone, listen up. We got a lost dog. I need everyone to keep their eyes and their ears peeled. It is a white shortcut small dog, approximately 15 pounds, with a pink collar with flowers. Her name is Skye. She was last seen in the East Industrial Park by Richardson Brothers at 8 p.m. last night. So if you see her, she might be a little skittish. Just be calm. Keep those sightings in mind. And you could give a call to 403-415-6149 if you do see Skye. Again, lost dog. White, shortcut, small dog, approximately 15 pounds. She's got a pink collar with flowers. Her name is Skye. She was seen in the East Industrial Park by Richardson Brothers at 8 o'clock last night. So if you see her, give a call. Phone number again, 403-415-6149.

0: Good morning. It doesn't quite feel like Friday. It doesn't quite feel like Wednesday. It's got to be Thursday. And it's August 20th now, which is also insane to think about, which means a couple of things. One of the big ones, school is coming up. And one of the best parts of school, for all the bad that there was with school, there was also some good things that I remember. I really liked, and I'm sure your kids did as well, field trips. Field trips are awesome. You know, you don't really get to go on them very much as adults, even though sometimes you do. Sometimes parents still get to go, you know, get to be volunteers, get to be chaperones on a field trip. Have you ever done that? Have you ever volunteered for your kids' field trip? Do you got any stories to share from that? Maybe you even remember your parents volunteering for your field trips. When I was a kid up by Edmonton there, my mom tagged along for a field trip to the Ukrainian Cultural Heritage Village, which if you don't know what that is, if you've ever been up by there in the Vegreville area, east of Edmonton, it's basically just a village in time. It's kind of like Fort Edmonton Park, if you've ever been there. All of these are Edmonton references, and we are not in Edmonton, but you get what I'm saying. And my mom spent a lot of money giving all of the kids in my group extra treats. And she was like, guys, don't tell the teachers. And then, as kids do, we told the teachers. So a lot of kids got very jealous of what my mom was doing for my group, and I'll never forget that. That was awesome. So did your parents volunteer for your field trips? You volunteer for your kids' field trips?
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And that cigarette you're smoking, I'll scare you half to death.

0: One of my favorite childhood memories is my mom volunteering to go on a field trip with me in elementary school and then absolutely spoiling me and the other kids that were in my group and making everyone else jealous. And yeah, she got in trouble for it, but on the car ride home, I was very, very proud. So, did you ever volunteer for a field trip with your kids? Or maybe your parents volunteered to go on a field trip with you? Let me know your stories on the Cam Clark Ford Rock Line. One here says, we did a farm visit field trip, and I tagged along with my daughter and her class. Half the kids were having a great time, and the other half was terrified of all the animals. Yeah. Excited kids is one thing. You could at least wrangle those kids and, you know, tone them down and quell their excitement a little bit. Scared kids, I feel like that's harder to manage, you know, especially when there's chickens involved. Another text here says, my mom was a stay-at-home mom, so she came to all the field trips. My dad only got to do it once. Yeah, that's the thing. I feel like it's a different vibe depending on which parent comes with, you know, because there's always one parent that's gonna be, I don't want to say stricter, but like more focused, I guess, on the content of the field trip. And then one parent that's just buying you all the snacks and like raising a little heck, you know?
1: Suns Up with Sierra.
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1: Good weather.
7: This afternoon, a 30% chance of showers and a risk of thunderstorms. We'll see a high of 25 degrees, 30% chance of showers through the evening, and overnight tonight, a low of 8. 28 degrees tomorrow with a sunny sky in the afternoon, clear sky overnight tomorrow night, a low of 10 degrees. 32 degrees Saturday with a sunny sky, 27 on Sunday with a 40% chance of showers. Monday, 20 degrees with a mix of sun and cloud.
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0: Any piece is going to end it off for me here. That's going to do it for me today. Have a great rest of your Thursday. I'm back tomorrow for your Friday. Holy cow, the week just went by, hey. Don't forget, we got a lot of stuff coming up this weekend, including big thing tomorrow is that end of summer movie in the park at the Rotary Athletic Park. That's going to be super fun. Free hot dogs, free outdoor movie. 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Anyways, that's going to do it for me. Have a great rest of your day. I'll see you tomorrow for your Friday.
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1: This is Vera Whitlow from the Didsbury Ag Society, one of the directors and the arena director at the rodeo. And we're going to go rolling with the rodeo this weekend.
2: Vera joins us on Community Hotline today as we get set for the 2026 edition of the Didsbury Fair and Rodeo Weekend. Vera, why are you excited about this year's edition?
1: Well, we've done quite a few improvements to the ground, and we should have a fun rodeo. We built a new patio on our beer gardens, done that, fixed the arena up quite a bit, and we got a full slate of things for adults, kids, everything to do. So Friday we start at 6 o'clock with the FCA rodeo. There'll be food trucks on site, kids entertainment, and the beer gardens will be open. Then on Saturday we start in town with the Didsbury Elks pancake breakfast from 8 to 10, and then the parade at 11, and then we'll move out to the rodeo grounds at 1, and we have all major events in the FCA, plus the ladies bronc riding this year. We have 8 ladies coming in the bronc riding. We have mutton busting, wild pony race, kids balloon race. We'll have the kids zone there again. The food trucks, the beer gardens, and we have a special thing at intermission this year. We're doing a tribute to a couple of our longtime members that gave us so much that passed away, Laura Krebs and Faye Haberly. And then we'll wrap up the night at the beer garden, so it should be a fun day for everybody.
2: Yeah, that's excellent. And you always have some things on the Sunday too, don't you?
1: Yes, we do. On Sunday we have the tractor pull. We call it Clifford Scott Tractor Pull, and also at the grounds. And then we have a fun gymkhana on the 23rd, too. So it's a full weekend and a lot of fun for everybody.
2: You bet. If people are going to come down, do they need to bring anything with them to the grounds?
1: No, just bring themselves. And if they want to bring their lawn chairs, we got a hill there. They can sit on their lawn chairs, or we have lots of bleachers. But just come and have a good time. And it's reasonable. It's $20 per person. 12 and under is free. And, we should have a good weekend, and the weather sounds good.
2: Yeah, that's always a key as well. If people want to find out more information or see the full schedule of events before they come down, where can they go, Vera?
1: They can go to the Didsbury Ag Society website, didsburyagsociety.org, or phone 335-4494.
2: Perfect. Well, thanks so much for joining us on Community Hotline today, Vera, and we look forward to a wonderful weekend there in Didsbury.
1: Okay, and thank you for your support. 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
4: This afternoon, a 30% chance of showers and a risk of thunderstorms. We'll see a high of 25 degrees, 30% chance of showers through the evening, and overnight tonight, a low of 8. 28 degrees tomorrow with a sunny sky in the afternoon, clear sky overnight tomorrow night, a low of 10 degrees. 32 degrees Saturday with a sunny sky, 27 on Sunday with a 40% chance of showers. Monday, 20 degrees with a mix of sun and cloud.
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0: Good weather.
5: This afternoon, a 30% chance of showers and a risk of thunderstorms. We'll see a high of 25 degrees, 30% chance of showers through the evening, and overnight tonight, a low of 8. 28 degrees tomorrow with a sunny sky in the afternoon. Clear sky overnight tomorrow night, a low of 10 degrees. 32 degrees Saturday with a sunny sky. 27 on Sunday with a 40% chance of showers. Monday, 20 degrees with a mix of sun and cloud.
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1: I'm Cass Patterson with your information update. Today is the 18th annual Burgers Beat MS fundraiser across the country. According to MS Canada's Carla Holton, to date, the fundraiser has raised more than $23 million. She says the money goes towards improving the quality of life for people living with multiple sclerosis via various programs MS Canada offers.
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1: 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Mounties are encouraging Albertans to not mail it in when it comes to the safety of their letters and packages. Alberta RCMP say to collect all mail as soon as possible after delivery and to not let mail pile up in your mailbox. If you're expecting a package, police ask that you choose an option that requires a signature for deliveries. When you're on holidays or away from home traveling for work, RCMP urge that you have a trusted neighbor collect your mail. Other tips to avoid the potential of identity theft includes shredding any mail that contains personal or financial details. Alberta beef producers are seeking nominations for delegate positions to help guide the organization's priorities and represent local producers. There are five delegate positions across all five ABP zones. Mountain View County is part of the Southwest Zone. 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
4: 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The Black and Gold will kick off their seven-game slate of AJHL exhibition games on Wednesday, September 2nd at 6 p.m. at home against the international opponent, as they will be facing off with Team Korea. The regular season starts for Olds with the home opener on Friday, September 18th against Drayton Valley. Week 12 of the CFL season kicks off tonight with a first versus worst matchup as the league-leading Montreal Alouettes host the winless Ottawa Redblacks. The Owls are 8-1, while Ottawa is 0-9. And finally, the Toronto Blue Jays continue their set in Tampa Bay against the Rays. Yesterday, the Rays beat the Jays 7-6. That series is currently tied at one game each. The rubber match coming up this morning at 11:10. Then the Blue Jays head down to New York to take on the Yankees throughout the weekend. And that's your sports update.
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4: This afternoon, a 30% chance of showers and a risk of thunderstorms. We'll see a high of 25 degrees. 30% chance of showers through the evening and overnight tonight, a low of 8. 28 degrees tomorrow with a sunny sky in the afternoon. Clear sky overnight tomorrow night, a low of 10 degrees. 32 degrees Saturday with a sunny sky. 27 on Sunday with a 40% chance of showers. Monday, 20 degrees with a mix of sun and cloud.
5: Goat weather for the town of Olds. The end of summer movie in the park is Friday, August 21st, with free hot dogs and an outdoor showing of Zootopia. Details at olds.ca/parkparties.
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8: 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Trevor Sears, Executive Director of Western Crop Innovations, says attendance was about 50% higher than last year.
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12: 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In the milling wheat market, September Minneapolis futures are up 9.5 cents at $6.95, with local hard red spring bid for August-September movement at $8.95 per bushel. 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And in the pulse markets, nearby red lentil prices remain at 22 cents per pound. Yellow peas are at $7.45 per bushel. 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
13: 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Across the province on Wednesday, but mostly in central Alberta, steers 900 plus, 454 to 461, 8 to 900, 473 to 503, 7 to 800, 520 to 527, 6 to 700, 560 to 567, 5 to 600, 635 to 690, 4 to 500, 685 to 710, 3 to 400, $8 to 805. Heifers 900 plus, 394 to 436, 8 to 900, 436 to 457, 7 to 800, 473 to 509, 6 to 700, 515 to 532, 5 to 600, 550 to 610, 4 to 500, 660 to 665. 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
0: Good weather.
7: This afternoon, a 30% chance of showers and a risk of thunderstorms. We'll see a high of 25 degrees, 30% chance of showers through the evening, and overnight tonight, a low of 8. 28 degrees tomorrow with a sunny sky in the afternoon, clear sky overnight tomorrow night, a low of 10 degrees. 32 degrees Saturday with a sunny sky, 27 on Sunday with a 40% chance of showers. Monday, 20 degrees with a mix of sun and cloud.
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5: Good weather.
6: For the rest of the day today, we're looking at a high of 25 degrees with a 30% chance of showers and a risk of thunderstorms. That chance of showers continues overnight tonight into partly cloudy conditions, turning into clear conditions and a low of 8 degrees into tomorrow morning, which is seeing sunny conditions and 13 degrees on our way to a high of 28 degrees and sunny tomorrow. And then on Saturday, 32 degrees and sunny conditions. Sunday, 27 degrees and a 40% chance of showers. Right now in Olds, it's 23 degrees with a mix of sun and cloud.
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1: This is Vera Whitlow from the Didsbury Ag Society, one of the directors and the arena director at the rodeo. And we're going to go rolling with the rodeo this weekend.
2: Vera joins us on Community Hotline today as we get set for the 2026 edition of the Didsbury Fair and Rodeo Weekend. Vera, why are you excited about this year's edition?
1: Well, we've done quite a few improvements to the ground, and we should have a fun rodeo. We built a new patio on our beer gardens, done that, fixed the arena up quite a bit, and we got a full slate of things for adults, kids, everything to do. So Friday we start at 6 o'clock with the FCA rodeo. There'll be food trucks on site, kids entertainment, and the beer gardens will be open. Then on Saturday we start in town with the Didsbury Elks pancake breakfast from 8 to 10, and then the parade at 11, and then we'll move out to the rodeo grounds at 1, and we have all major events in the FCA, plus the ladies bronc riding this year. We have 8 ladies coming in the bronc riding. We have mutton busting, wild pony race, kids balloon race. We'll have the kids zone there again, the food trucks, the beer gardens, and we have a special thing at intermission this year. We're doing a tribute to a couple of our longtime members that gave us so much that passed away, Laura Krebs and Faye Haberly. And then we'll wrap up the night at the beer garden, so it should be a fun day for everybody.
2: Yeah, that's excellent. And you always have some things on the Sunday, too, don't you?
1: Yes, we do. On Sunday, we have the tractor pull, which is called Clifford Scott Tractor Pull, and also at the grounds. And then we have a fun gymkhana on the 23rd, too. So it's a full weekend and a lot of fun for everybody.
2: You bet. If people are going to come down, do they need to bring anything with them to the grounds?
1: Nope, just bring themselves. And if they want to bring their lawn chairs, we got a hill there. They can sit on their lawn chairs, or we have lots of bleachers, but just come and have a good time. And it's reasonable. It's $20 per person. 12 and under is free. And, we should have a good weekend, and the weather sounds good.
2: Yeah, that's always a key as well. If people want to find out more information or see the full schedule of events before they come down, where can they go, Vera?
1: They can go to the Didsbury Ag Society website, didsburyagsociety.org, yeah, or phone 335-4494.
2: Perfect. Well, thanks so much for joining us on Community Hotline today, Vera, and we look forward to a wonderful weekend there in Didsbury.
1: Okay, and thank you for your support. We appreciate it very much, Galen.
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6: Goat weather.
7: For the rest of the day today, we're looking at a high of 25 degrees with a 30% chance of showers and a risk of thunderstorms. That chance of showers continues overnight tonight into partly cloudy conditions, turning into clear conditions and a low of 8 degrees into tomorrow morning, which is seeing sunny conditions and 13 degrees on our way to a high of 28 degrees and sunny tomorrow. And then on Saturday, 32 degrees and sunny conditions. Sunday, 27 degrees and a 40% chance of showers. Right now in Olds, it's 23 degrees with a mix of sun and cloud.
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1: I'm Gail Hartvigson with an information update. Alberta is putting $3.2 million towards Family Resource Network programs aimed at helping families before the crisis stage. The funding will support prevention and early intervention services for children, youth, and families, including parenting education, home-based supports, and short-term mental health services. The province says the investment brings its total annual funding for Family Resource Networks to just under $76 million. Organizations can apply for funding services, including youth and caregiver supports, child development programs, and in-home services. Applications are open until September 29th. Alberta is providing $5.5 million to community organizations working to combat human trafficking and support survivors. The funding will help prevent trafficking, protect people at risk, and provide support such as housing to survivors. About $2.7 million will go to 8 organizations already funded through the province's trafficking program, with the remaining $2.8 million to be available through an open application process for projects focused on prevention, awareness, and survivor support. The province says that the funding is intended to strengthen coordination and help people escape trafficking and rebuild their lives. Alberta beef producers are seeking nominations for delegate positions to help guide the organization's priorities and represent local producers. There are delegate positions available across all 5 of ABP's zones. Mountain View County is part of the Southwest Zone. 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And finally, the 19th annual Torrington Gun Show is locked and loaded to go for this weekend. 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It all takes place at the Ron Gore Memorial Arena with $10 cash-only admission. 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That's your information update.
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3: For the rest of the day today, we're looking at a high of 25 degrees with a 30% chance of showers and a risk of thunderstorms. That chance of showers continues overnight tonight into partly cloudy conditions, turning into clear conditions and a low of 8 degrees into tomorrow morning, which is seeing sunny conditions and 13 degrees on our way to a high of 28 degrees and sunny tomorrow. And then on Saturday, 32 degrees and sunny conditions. Sunday, 27 degrees and a 40% chance of showers. Right now in Olds, it's 23 degrees with a mix of sun and cloud.
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5: I remember in November 2004, the band was playing at the John LaBatt Center. If you remember, the London Knights were on that undefeated run that year. That night, they were on a road game, and in the middle of the concert, Gord looked at the crowd and said, Knights won. And it was just such a simple moment where the crowd goes nuts and everyone's going crazy, and then he goes, twist my arm, and then they play the next song, and you're so hyped up from a moment like that that he could just have a grip on a crowd so easily. And it was just a moment where you really got to appreciate how much of an impact they had on Canadiana.
0: 10 years ago, a nation stood still. From Kingston to our coastlines, we bring you the final curtain. The Hip, 10 years later, across the Vista Radio Network.

0: The final curtain, the hip 10 years later, the songs that defined a Canadian generation. Returns after this.
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3: Good weather.
4: For the rest of the day today, we're looking at a high of 25 degrees with a 30% chance of showers and a risk of thunderstorms. That chance of showers continues overnight tonight into partly cloudy conditions, turning into clear conditions and a low of 8 degrees into tomorrow morning, which is seeing sunny conditions and 13 degrees on our way to a high of 28 degrees and sunny tomorrow. And then on Saturday, 32 degrees and sunny conditions. Sunday, 27 degrees and a 40% chance of showers. Right now in Olds, it's 23 degrees with a mix of sun and cloud.
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0: My name is Kenny, and I hope you are enjoying the final curtain, the hip, 10 years later. The one thing about Gord Downie we can say is he was weird, but he was cool weird. You know what I mean? He was our weird guy on stage. Those rants that Gord would go on were just epic.
1: I know, it's all just first blurts, and he who has nothing to do with it deserves it, and you don't just flirt. Love is a first, I just flirt. I know it's got nothing to do with deserves it, it's just, you don't just flirt, love is a curse. Love is a curse! In what context would it work? Certainly not on Valentine's Day. Love is a curse.
0: Did anybody know what Gord was trying to tell us there? He was a poet, he was a legend. He was Canadian. We're celebrating today. It's the final curtain, the hip, 10 years later.

0: The final curtain, the hip 10 years later, the songs that defined a Canadian generation, returns after this.
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1: You know, and all these sort of provisions were made for me. And I got to wear, just my every fantasy I'd ever had for a show was coming true. So do the show. I think they tune in thinking, what am I going to see? 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Maybe a bit of everything. A bit of, oh, I love that band, or I saw them once, or what's the singer going to, I don't know. But what I definitely prepared for was tune in, and I'm going to, in the first 30 seconds, you're going to see that this ain't about that.

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1: I'm Gail Hartvigson with an information update. Alberta is putting $3.2 million towards Family Resource Network programs aimed at helping families before the crisis stage. The funding will support prevention and early intervention services for children, youth, and families, including parenting education, home-based supports, and short-term mental health services. The province says the investment brings its total annual funding for Family Resource Networks to just under $76 million. Organizations can apply for funding services, including youth and caregiver supports, child development programs, and in-home services. Applications are open until September 29th. Alberta is providing $5.5 million to community organizations working to combat human trafficking and support survivors. The funding will help prevent trafficking, protect people at risk, and provide support such as housing to survivors. About $2.7 million will go to 8 organizations already funded through the province's trafficking program, with the remaining $2.8 million to be available through an open application process for projects focused on prevention, awareness, and survivor support. The province says that the funding is intended to strengthen coordination and help people escape trafficking and rebuild their lives. Alberta beef producers are seeking nominations for delegate positions to help guide the organization's priorities and represent local producers. There are delegate positions available across all 5 of ABP's zones. Mountain View County is part of the Southwest Zone. 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And finally, the 19th annual Torrington Gun Show is locked and loaded to go for this weekend. Antique and modern firearms, plus related collectibles and more, will be on display for sale this Saturday from 10 a.m. until 5 p.m. and on Sunday from 10 till 3. It all takes place at the Ron Gore Memorial Arena with $10 cash-only admission. 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
0: 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Goat weather.
2: For the rest of the day today, we're looking at a high of 25 degrees with a 30% chance of showers and a risk of thunderstorms. That chance of showers continues overnight tonight into partly cloudy conditions, turning into clear conditions and a low of 8 degrees into tomorrow morning, which is seeing sunny conditions and 13 degrees on our way to a high of 28 degrees and sunny tomorrow. And then on Saturday, 32 degrees and sunny conditions. Sunday, 27 degrees and a 40% chance of showers. Right now in Olds, it's 23 degrees with a mix of sun and cloud.
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2: Not seeing anything on the roads right now, but do keep in mind that milling and paving on the south side of 57th Avenue is slated to begin tomorrow, so that'll affect your drive home tomorrow for your Friday. Following the paving work, temporary pavement markings will be installed to mirror the new lane configuration on the north side. Schedules may change depending on the construction progress and conditions, but please do slow down, follow all the posted signage and temporary lane markings, and use caution in the construction area. If you see anything else on the roads, please do let us know on the Camp Clark Ford text line, or you could give us a call on the phone line if you would prefer. The Road Report is brought to you by Integra Tire in Sundry.
3: 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We'll only be here tonight, this bunch of us in this room doing this. That's live performance. 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
5: Good weather.
6: For the rest of the day today, we're looking at a high of 25 degrees with a 30% chance of showers and a risk of thunderstorms. That chance of showers continues overnight tonight into partly cloudy conditions, turning into clear conditions and a low of 8 degrees into tomorrow morning, which is seeing sunny conditions and 13 degrees on our way to a high of 28 degrees and sunny tomorrow. And then on Saturday, 32 degrees and sunny conditions. Sunday, 27 degrees and a 40% chance of showers. Right now in Olds, it's 23 degrees with a mix of sun and cloud.
7: 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Anytime, any weather. 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
12: The final curtain, the hip, 10 years later.
13: I do know that I'm planning on, you know, having a beginning and a middle and an end and finishing somewhere. I'm trying to be cognizant of composition. So when I'm, you know, up there, it doesn't, weird, goofy rants. And that's all that, it just stops there. And I'm like, well, you know. There's something at work here. Like I'm trying things, and on stage it all makes sense in terms of music and dance. Like I love dance as an expressive form, being able to express yourself in that way. I like the image of a band going up there to play. We're not here to, we're just here to get paid. So yeah, we're just up here, but we're here, mm-hmm. You know, and we don't think that you're just. That you're not on the way, you know, that you're a fly-in, fly-out community, and that you know, we're here to play.

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1: You know, rock and roll mythology, we've sort of just, it never quite suited us, you know. So, and we've always just, I think, meticulously tried to avoid, making stupid mistakes based on the way things should be, trying to create, you know, artificial tension or trying to live, you know, talk when you don't know what you're saying.
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3: I'm Gail Hartvigson with an information update. Alberta is putting $3.2 million towards Family Resource Network programs aimed at helping families before the crisis stage. The funding will support prevention and early intervention services for children, youth, and families, including parenting education, home-based supports, and short-term mental health services. The province says the investment brings its total annual funding for Family Resource Networks to just under $76 million. Organizations can apply for funding services, including youth and caregiver supports, child development programs, and in-home services. Applications are open until September 29th. Alberta is providing $5.5 million to community organizations working to combat human trafficking and support survivors. The funding will help prevent trafficking, protect people at risk, and provide support such as housing to survivors. About $2.7 million will go to 8 organizations already funded through the province's trafficking program, with the remaining $2.8 million to be available through an open application process for projects focused on prevention, awareness, and survivor support. The province says that the funding is intended to strengthen coordination and help people escape trafficking and rebuild their lives. Alberta beef producers are seeking nominations for delegate positions to help guide the organization's priorities and represent local producers. There are delegate positions available across all 5 of ABP's zones. Mountain View County is part of the Southwest Zone. 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And finally, the 19th annual Torrington Gun Show is locked and loaded to go for this weekend. Antique and modern firearms, plus related collectibles and more, will be on display for sale this Saturday from 10 a.m. until 5 p.m. and on Sunday from 10 till 3. It all takes place at the Ron Gore Memorial Arena with $10 cash-only admission. 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
3: 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The Black and Gold will kick off their 7-game slate of AJHL exhibition games on Wednesday, September the 2nd at 6 p.m. at home against an international opponent, as they'll be facing off with Team Korea. The regular season will start for Olds with the home opener on Friday, September the 18th against Drayton Valley. Week 12 of the CFL season kicks off tonight with a first versus worst matchup, as the league-leading Montreal Alouettes will host the winless Ottawa Redblacks. The Owls are 8-1, while Ottawa is 0-9. And finally, in the majors, Toronto lost 7-6 in Tampa Bay last night. The Jays and the Rays will play the rubber match of that 3-game series this afternoon. That's your sports update.
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5: For the rest of the day today, we're looking at a high of 25 degrees with a 30% chance of showers and a risk of thunderstorms. That chance of showers continues overnight tonight into partly cloudy conditions, turning into clear conditions and a low of 8 degrees into tomorrow morning, which is seeing sunny conditions and 13 degrees on our way to a high of 28 degrees and sunny tomorrow. And then on Saturday, 32 degrees and sunny conditions. Sunday, 27 degrees and a 40% chance of showers. Right now in Olds, it's 23 degrees with a mix of sun and cloud.
6: I remember in November 2004, the band was playing at the John Labatt Center. If you remember, the London Knights were on that undefeated run that year. That night, they were on a road game, and in the middle of the concert, Gord looked at the crowd and said, Knights won. And it was just such a simple moment where the crowd goes nuts and everyone's going crazy, and then he And then he goes, "Twist my arm!" And then they play the next song, and you're so hyped up from a moment like that that he could just have a grip on a crowd so easily. And it was just a moment where you really got to appreciate how much of an impact they had on Canadiana.
7: 10 years ago, a nation stood still. From Kingston to our coastlines, we bring you the final curtain. 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

0: The Final Curtain, The Hip 10 years later, the songs that defined a Canadian generation. Returns after this.
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0: Even when I didn't know any better, I knew enough to think it's a beautiful country, it's a big country, and it's a free country, and it's a place where you can decide what you think the country is. 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
6: 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Just head south to Lethbridge. 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It's got the sun, the coolies, and a food and craft beer scene that punches way above its weight class. Ditch the usual routine, round up your crew, and see what you've been missing. 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
11: Good weather.
12: For the rest of the day today, we're looking at a high of 25 degrees with a 30% chance of showers and a risk of thunderstorms. That chance of showers continues overnight tonight into partly cloudy conditions, turning into clear conditions and a low of 8 degrees into tomorrow morning, which is seeing sunny conditions and 13 degrees on our way to a high of 28 degrees and sunny tomorrow. And then on Saturday, 32 degrees and sunny conditions. Sunday, 27 degrees and a 40% chance of showers. Right now in Olds, it's 23 degrees with a mix of sun and cloud.
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